some TV. 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

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You nearly give me a heart attack.

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And I dreamed your dream for you, and now your dream is real.

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Here we are once again trying to figure out the true identity of this mysterious person that we have all come to know. But today is the most important day of my life.

0: 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Johnny's been hurt. He's hurt bad.
1: We can't leave him here. We can't. Look, he's in a pool of blood. He's gonna die.
0: We gotta leave him here, honey. We gotta. He won't talk. I promise you that. Will you, Johnny?
1: I don't care what he talks about. I just can't leave him like this.
2: Listen, let me hear. I can handle it.
1: Oh, Johnny, no.
0: The cops are outside.

0: Ràdio Cubelles, sempre a prop teu.
1: Are you ready to get on down to the funky disco sound?
2: Five, four, three, two, one.

0: And now, ladies and gentlemen, the star of our show, direct from the bar, Dean Martin.
1: Vamos con Dean Martin. Was go de action.